young love for sale. 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Love that's only

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Who's prepared to pay the price for a trip to paradise?

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If you want to buy my wares, follow me

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And I know it's stupid to be mad about the boy. I'm so ashamed of it, but must admit,

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This odd diversity of misery and joy. I'm feeling quite insane.

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0: 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Who could ask for anything more?
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1: Ooh, it's almost two. Been sitting here wishing

And I know it's stupid to be mad about the boy. 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
1: Thing is how Mr. Stan Getz, who was one of the people that brought it from down south of the border, below the other border. 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
1: She whined and dined on Mulligan stew and never wished for turkey as she hitched and hiked and grifted too from Maine to Albuquerque. Alas, she missed the Beaux-Arts ball and what is twice as sad, she was never at a party where they honored Noah Cad. 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
1: Autumn in New York. Why does it seem so inviting? 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